blurred, their shirts all soaked with sweat. He's riding hard to catch that herd, but he ain't caught them yet. 'Cause they've got to ride forever on that range up in the sky. All the more

It's not time to make a change. Just relax, take it easy. You're still young, that's your fault. There's so much you have to know.

air. Beneath the stains of time, the feelings disappear. You are someone else. I am still right here. What have I become?